you do what they told ya. Now you do what they told ya. Now you do what they told ya. Now you do what they told ya.

you take my hand and come with me, because you look so fine that I really want to make you mine. I say you look so fine that I really want to make you mine. 4, 5, 6, come on and get your kicks. Now you don't need to